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You know, every time I hear this song, it kind of brings back when I was like younger. I can imagine like a video game hearing this particular part of the song. I can remember, I can imagine Game & Watch. Or Atari. Yeah, or even Family Computer. What do you guys think? Really like this part. Fergie! When she was, and when she started doing solo on her own. Part of the album. It's called Clumsy. 8:08 in the morning. 2K Thursday is happening. I'm John till 10. We got Bruno Mars right about now.

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Yeah, I was thinking of that game console back in the 90s, 80s, 90s actually. I mentioned Atari earlier. If you were able to play Atari back in the 90s or late 80s, I think that's the 80s, if I'm not mistaken, right? I was high school then.

0: Yar's Revenge and Knight Driver. Man, that's the bomb right there. You know, Gen Zs don't have any idea what Atari is. Some of you do know, or some of you are familiar, but a lot of you are like, what the heck is John talking about? It's a video console. PlayStation of today. Back in the 80s, 90s, it's called Atari. And, yeah. And speaking of Atari, when I purchased my PlayStation in the early 2K, like 20-something, 2015, I think when I bought my first PlayStation. Was that 2015? No. Earlier than that. I even bought this CD, The Very Best of Atari Games. Wow. Not many games, guys. About 35 games. 35 classic Atari games in one CD. PlayStation CD. So there's Yar's Revenge over there. There's Combat, or I should say Tank. Battle City, there you go. Battle City. Yeah. What else? Okay, all right. So nice to bring back those good old memories, right? 8:15. I'm going to be taking a break, and I'll be back with Dowin and a whole lot more. Keep it here on Eagle FM 95.5. 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
0: Yes, and speaking of old school games, game consoles, I'd like to say what up and shout out to my brother man, Jimmy. Hey, Jimmy, what's up, man? Yeah. Yeah, Jimmy Bosch Figueroa. If you guys remember back in the 90s, there was a show called That's Entertainment. Yeah, Jimmy was part of that. What's the take about, bro? Wednesday, Wednesday group pala to eh. Guapo to. Guaping so, guaping. If, during 2K, early 2K, or 90s din siguro, we had guapings, right? Like Eric Procluso, yeah, the three guys. Back in the early 90s, meron ding guapings. And Jimmy was one of them. Jimmy Figueroa. Guaping to eh, guaping eh. Achiche! Alrighty. Achiche! Oh, man. I remember this sitcom that I used to watch with my... You know, I don't watch this. It's just my mom. She used to watch this all the time, every Wednesday night. And syempre, nakakunod na rin ako, diba? I get to watch it as well. With, of course, Miss Nova Villa, Mr. Freddie Webb, the late Akosi Ikao, Maria Teresa Carlson, if I'm not mistaken. Who else? Is that Chiqui Pineda? No, Chiqui something. Yeah. The womanizer there. Who else? Like Carmi Martin. Who else? A lot. Sammy Lagmay, of course. Was it Sammy Lagmay too? Was Sammy Lagmay there? Yeah. Anyways. Chick to Chicks. Chicks to Chicks. That's what it was. All right, let's continue on with more of the music. Let's get back to it. Are you ready? I am. Let's make it happen.
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0: 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All day long, we are Eagle FM 95.5 for the love of music. I see you calling. Good morning, it is now 8:57, top of the hour news. Police have filed formal murder and frustrated murder charges against the 15-year-old grade 9 student behind Monday's deadly shooting at San Jose National High School in Tacloban City. The attack left 3 students dead and 20 others injured. Meanwhile, suspect's 14-year-old companion remains under DSWD custody and will undergo rehabilitation. Authorities confirmed no criminal charges were filed against the younger minor, as individuals aged 15 and below are exempt from criminal liability under the country's juvenile justice law. Meanwhile, in news abroad, preliminary magnitude 5.6 earthquake has struck Northern California, marking the area's strongest quake since 1940. The tremor was centered near the agricultural town of Willits in Mendocino County, while officials report no immediate major structural damage. Local hospitals have treated several injuries. The quake has also triggered widespread power outages, leaving over 6,000 residents without electricity. And finally, in entertainment, pop star Ariana Grande is hitting back at the White House for using her 2024 hit song Bye in a promotional TikTok video. The video, which highlights U.S. immigration enforcement and arrests, features the caption, "President Trump has delivered the most secure border in history." Grande commented on the post, calling the video barbaric, inhumane, and heinous nonsense. In response, the White House issued a statement defending its policy, firing back that the true threat comes from criminal undocumented individuals. That's the news from the Eagle FM News Desk. I'm John Lemon. It is now 9 o'clock. 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

0: Justin Timberlake and Like I Love You. 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Right now, Thursday morning drive. June 25. Less than a week to go before another official payday happens.
1: It's kind of special, right?
0: There is going to be a big concert happening at the Philippine Arena this weekend, folks.
1: Special, right? It's kind of special, right?
0: I'm going to be there, not to watch, but to work. So see you guys there on Saturday. The Philippine Arena for a big concert. Yeah, I forgot my my cousin.
1: It's kind of special, right?
0: Has been asking me for tickets, and I told her
1: it's kind of special, right?
0: We don't have tickets here.
1: It's kind of special, right?
0: So if you are watching, you are one lucky guy or girl. They're going to be watching this big concert happening this Saturday.

0: Philippine arena. I can imagine how expensive concert tickets, concert tickets these days.
1: Special, right?
0: It's kind of special. I remember last year, like, was that last year or 2 years ago?
1: It's kind of special, right?
0: My wife and I watched a concert at the Philippine Arena.
1: It's kind of special, right?
0: And there's one young Gen Z girl in front of us. And I've noticed she's, like, all by herself. Cheering, yelling out, you know, Blackpink's names.
1: Special.
0: Especially Jenny. Out of curiosity,
1: right.
0: I ask her.
1: It's kind of special.
0: Excuse me, miss. Are you alone or you're with somebody?
1: It's kind of special, right?
0: I'm alone, po.
1: It's kind of special, right?
0: Really? Wow.
1: It's kind of
0: so, if you don't mind me asking, how much did you pay for the tickets?
1: It's kind of special, right?
2: I paid 11,000 po.
1: Special, right?
2: For day number two, because I was here as well last
1: special,
2: night.
1: Right.
0: Wow. 2 days in a row for Blackpink, this Gen Z girl.
1: It's kind of special, right?
0: She paid 22K. 22,000 for two nights to watch Blackpink
1: special, right?
0: Live in the flesh at the Philippine Arena.
1: Special, right?
0: Wow.
1: Special, right?
0: 22,000 for two nights.
1: It's kind of special, right?
0: Yeah, it is special. 921.
1: Special, right?
0: Let's get back to more of the hits right now. Man, this coming special. Saturday, all right? See ya! One Republic of the movie, original soundtrack of Maverick Top.

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Better Now, 9:44. Before I finally forget, again, like to greet one of our techs, Edwin. Happy, happy birthday, brother man. Balita ko nag-celebrate ka raw kahapon. Dibali. Dear Peachy and I will just wait for the continuation. 9:44 right now, final few minutes of the morning show. Final few minutes before I finally pass the mic to Dear Peachy. She's coming up next. I got Coldplay right now, Everglow on Eagle FM 95.5. 2K Thursday all day long. 11 o'clock today. Don't forget K-Pop Reloaded.

0: You're on Eagle FM 95.5. Evanescence, and a song called My Immortal. My Immortal. My Immortal. There you go. It is 9:54 right now. Is it 9:54 or 9:53? It is 9:54. Oh, it is. It is 9:54. End of the line for John Lemon. Hang on tight. Dear Peachy is coming up next. Alrighty then. Alrighty then. Be back with you tomorrow for Rakrakan Friday. Thank you guys for listening in. Hang on tight. Dear Peachy is coming up next for more of 2K hits. At least first hour of our show. Then come 11 o'clock today, we got K-Pop Reloaded, still hosted by Dear Peachy. Then 1 to 5 p.m., more of the hits with DJ Invisible. 5 to 8, DJ Jam for the Daily G. Then 8 to 12 midnight, back with DJ Invisible for more of the hits. This has been John Lemon. Thank you guys, really, for jamming. I'm going to be leaving you with this great track from Green Day. Keep it here on Eagle FM 95.5 for the love of music.
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0: God bless you, and ta-ta for now. 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

All right, usual opener on a Thursday. 4 minutes after 10. 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

All right, it's now 10:46, and let's go to our FB fan page first. From 413 Basketball Clinic, Marikina City. Good morning, Ma'am Peachy. Happy 2K Thursday sa aming lahat. Araw na inaabangan po ng lahat ng edad dito sa bahay. Namiss namin kayo kahapon. Oh, happy na nakabalik na po kayo. I love and miss you, Aaliyah. Oh, thank you, Aaliyah. Love and miss you too. And from It's All About Him, good day, dear Peachy, from rainy Auckland. Scott family, listening to your program. Baby Via's favorite day and set of songs and favorite person. Oh, have a wonderful Thursday, dear Peachy. Thank you very much, the Scott family in Auckland. Keep safe, Paul, if it's rainy day there. And saying good morning to Ricardo de Guzman. Yes, happy 2K Thursday, Ricardo. And saying hello to Andre Cruz. Thank you very much. Hi to Melissa Franny. Happy Thursday. Also to Gerard Michano. And of course, from Nestor Luke, to shout out Kina Brothers, Mark Villaforte, Felix Velasquez, Dave Ventura, Fer Paz, Melvin Agbayani, Eugene Sapon of Guadalupe, Makati District. And saying hello to Juan Miguel Gamocha. Hello there, Joe Boy. Okay. Hi to Maximo Nagit. Hello there. From Doreen Dally Scott, good morning, Mom Peachy. It's been raining since this morning and the kids are getting bored. But their energies and moods changed as soon as they heard your voice. Oh, happy 2K Thursday from Arlene. Yes, Arlene Scott. Thank you very much. Hello there, kiddos. Okay. Yes, enjoy the music today. And from Louis Bong de la Cruz, happy K-pop Thursday. Yeah, to all the listeners po of Eagle FM, more power and good health po always. From Louis Bongi, thank you so much. Hi to Remy Hervasho of San Jose del Monte, Bulacan. Happy K-pop Reloaded. Also to Lita Mapalad Baldenaro, Valenzuela City. Happy 2K Thursday in K-pop Reloaded. And from my good friend Juliet Sewaki, good day. Happy 2K Thursday. Just enjoying the music. Sending love all the way from Japan. Thank you, Juliet. Love you. And yes, saying hello to Christian Albert Merced of QC with love. Happy 2K Thursday. Our Christian Rada of Noveleta, Cavite, good morning to you. Also to Jebby Chong de la Cruz. And of course, from Kingsway family, magandang umaga, Peachy. Happy 2K Thursday sa aming lahat. At maraming salamat sa walang sawang pagbasa mo sa mga pagbati namin. 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Ang Mercury Bambang at Diamond J7 Store, hindi kami magsasawang sumuporta sa iyo at makinig sa program mo. God bless you, Peachy, from Maring Betcha and Maring Auring. Oh, thank you very much po. And saying hello to my cousin, Raquel Flores. Good morning to you, cousin Nene. 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Yeah, Webes, dear Peachy. 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Thank you, Lalita. Love ko rin po kayong lahat dyan sa Casa Margarita. And saying hello to Catalina Rogel Pertoliano Sena. Also to Ernie Tobias. Good morning, Ernie. Dante Levy Daito. Good morning po and happy Thursday din po. Dory Badilla. Yeah, good morning. The Spencer Kids. I love you the best, Mama. Aw, love you too.
From Amita Dale Alarte, good morning, Ma'am Peachy. Masayang Huwebes ng umaga sa lahat ng nakikinig, especially po sa inyo. Maingay at masayang umaga lagi dito sa amin habang nakikinig sa program nyo. Maraming salamat, Alarte Family Plus and Friends. Mahal na mahal kayo, lalong-lalo po ako. Thank you, Ma'am Mita. Love you din po. And happy 2K Pop Thursday to Peter Roberto, also to Byron Bay. Good day to you, Byron Bay. And Myra Manalo, loving the K-pop vibes on Eagle FM. Keep playing the best tracks. Yes, Myra, thank you very much. Sarang he. And Zan Reb Torres, yes, happy 2K K-pop Thursday. Also to Mario Geronio. Mm-hmm. Good morning to you. And of course, from a good friend, Sir Nebur Bernard, Sir Ruben. Good morning. Kindly greet my wife, Carmen, birthday niya today. Thank you so much. Appreciate. Regards. Yes, thank you, Ruben. Happy birthday, Carmen. Enjoy your special day. All right, 10:52 right now. Back to more music, and let's slow down the pace this time.

All right, yes, and want to have a sample of what's happening at 11 o'clock? All right, yes, here to wind up our first start together, my share of 2K Thursday. This is the music of So Ja-young. Did I say it right? Yes. Falling in Line, and it's an OST from the K-drama My Royal Nemesis.

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Gotta cut loose. 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
2: All right, 11:17, and saying hello and good morning to my dear sister, Arlene Panuncilio. Hello po, happy Thursday. And also to the Larda Family Plus, Mommy Dolly, Lay and Rain, Will and Papa Miguel, Anton, Lola Margarita, Lola Doreen, Lola Feli, Lola Connie, and Tatay Bert. And saying hello also to Daddy Eric, Ava, Myrtle, Patricia, Ijet, Eric Jr., Chris, Ricky, Rexy, and Abby. Also to Anthony and Katerina, and the Spencer Kids, Mikhail, Pretty Alexa, Layla, my Angel Cassie, my Buttercup, Lily, Sweet Babies, Nino and Nina, Cuties Venice, Benedict and Benjamin, Audrey, Nightingale, Sophia, and Andrew, and of course, DJ Zarina and I Petros, and the triplets, Chloe, Dahlia, and Reese. Saying hello to the twins in Australia, Michael and Malcolm, together with Aunt Tessie and Uncle Brad, Stephen and Lisa and Nana Galo, also the Scott family in Subic, Charlotte, Charles, Doreen, Dali, Lena, Theo, Ian, Mishka, Misha, Inigo, Aaron, Zandra, and Zabina, together with Mommy Arlene and Daddy Theodore. Saying hello also to my Betsy Cons. How are you today? Also, Elise, Andre, Tita Pearl, Tito Aaron, Mylen, Eric, Ping, and Bing. And of course, my Ate Lynn, yes, and Chris Lynn. Are you work from home today? And of course, my sister Melody, who I know is so excited for K-pop Reloaded, always. And saying good morning to Doc Louis Gutierrez, Doc Iman and Cherry Fanjalan, Felman Castro, the Sinenses, Mommy Claire, Lea, Joy and June, also Odette Montojo, Malu Pascual, Baby Cardona, Emmy de la Peña, of course, Brother June and Sister Lynn Francisco, good morning po, Brother Dennis Lovendino, Sister Edna Canlas, Brother Cesar Azarcon, Brother Benji Coliantes and wife Cherry, Danny Maldes and family, Luz Epino, my angel Nancy Pascual, Transmitter Guy, Ding De Vera, Okuman family, Mommy Esther Dizon, Doc Eric and Doc Rosalie of Adjao Optical Clinic, Marisa, and of course, Rana Babejo and Shamil Madrid. Saying hello also to the Kamanava homeboys, especially Eric, and SG Alfred Balala, Sister Jem Leonardo, Team Easy, good morning RV, Selen Ramses, Doc Goldie Chuagatus, Marisa Tibayan, Doc Maria Abril, Lay Navarro, and the people at the P10 section of our central office, especially Brother Joey Celio and

Leo Apita. Hello to Brother Jorley and Sister Edna Giron. Lea Lazarte, my good friend. Again, hello to you. Juliet Manyalak Sewaki. Jet Egawa. Cousin Nene. And Cousin Cesar, together with Beth and B-Boy. Hi to Rowell and Zowel Caro. Marlon Reid Santos. Sister Blanca Del Macho. Belen Ang. Karen Alarcon. Harriet Maglantay, Nelson and Baby Paredes, Ruby and Amy, Kathy Bergado and family, and of course, Maring Betshay and Maring Aring, Mommy Megan, Aaliyah, the staff of Home Protect Incorporated, Cebu, Manila and Baguio offices, Attorney Philip and Doc Marlin, Ramon Socorro families, the troops in North Melton, Melbourne, Darwin, Port Mackay, St. Albans, and Paramata, Rufus family, Sergeant Leanne, Mario, Maui, Louis Bonga de la Cruz, Donya family, especially Lot, Elaine Secondes, Pina Jerusalem, Gil, Jonathan Unay, and yes, special greetings to Sister Josefina, Ate Fanny Aguilar of New Era General Hospital. Yes, happy birthday, or should I say belated happy birthday. Yes, she celebrated her birthday yesterday. Anyways, yes, more birthdays to come. Happy birthday again, Ate Fanny Aguilar. That's coming from your NEGH family, finance department. Yes, especially Choi Aureliana. Okay, yes, 22 minutes after 11 o'clock, back to more music. 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

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And take it slow with Easy Listening Sunday. 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

All right, music of Baek Jeong featuring Taekyeon of 2PM, My Ear's Candy. And right before that, of course, you heard the music of Treasure, Nalina.

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All right, it's now 11:45. Still with Peachy for K-Pop Reloaded until 1. And saying hello to my bala S, Tito Alex and Tito Tess Lizardo. Good morning. Also to Karali Lapid, Lisa David, and yes, privyet to Jimena Langsoriana of Moscow, Russia. Also to our friends in Italy, Zali and Jane, Santa Barbara of Rome, Shamarana Nones and John Mendoza of Milan. Annyeong, of course, to our friends there in Hanam, South Korea, David Santiago, Yongnim, Hijungnim, Tungsen, Araboji, and Sejungnim. Also to the Nguyen family, especially Jasmine, Jezreel, and Justin. Lola team, Lola Elaine and Pedrito of Poland, the Scott family in Auckland, New Zealand, saying hello again to Lola Arnold, Aunt Rebecca, Althea, and cute baby Via. Hi also to my good friends Chai and Derek Vivas, also from New Zealand. And yes, another one from North Shore, New Zealand, Brother Willie and Sister Beck Lirio. And hi to Komeni Zaman, also to Beth Cantorna, Rose of Salve Hospital, again, Ruben Bernardino and family. Yes, again, happy birthday to your wife Carmen today. And saying hello to my nanak, Henry Laborte, Marie Solana, Raymond Go and girlfriend Michelle, the people at High Top Supermarket, Quezon Ave, Amsweds and Digitized team, Capers Villa Carlos, the Net 25 Finance Department people, Brother Joseph, Ka Juliet, Tess, Rollit, Wena, Brother Danny, and of course, Brother Romy Santos. Hi to June SP, I wonder how you're doing. Also saying hello to the NEU Cashier's Office people. Arlene, Hazel, Patty, Gershom, Nico, Vicky, Joka, Eds, Elena, Diane, Olive, Brother Roner San Diego, and Casol Kaide. Also saying good morning to Brother Rydel Palabasan. And to the NEU Information Office people, Brother Jel Haiko, Brother Max Sison, Giselle, Rick, Zabel, Francesca, and Angie. And also to the people at the NEU College of Education Office, Din Corazon Liwayway, Kayeye, and Ma'am Julie Valencia. Happy listening to the people of Barangay New Era. And also Barangay New Era Clinic, especially Ruth and Rowena. And to everybody at Kuwait Airways Reservation and Ticketing Department. Of course, the Grab drivers always tuned in to us. Dante Paz Jr., Bernardo Marin, Edwin Arias, Alex Alipio, Arnel Isla, Reynardo Deloria, Art Antiola, Noel Lincheta, Robert Kong Lee, Edwin Hapon, Randy Salvatierra, Michael Gamba, Eliazar Cabaltera, June Pantoja Jr., Bernabe, Arnold Ayaay, Grace Orbeta, Ricky Grande, Bernardo Chavez, Domingo Menor, Edgar Fetalvero, Ryan Galiebo, and Joey Reyes. And yes, the people there in our central motor pool. Caberon Catabara, Freddy Tagala, Bong Padre, Arnel Cabezas, and Brother Rodel Orzano. Also, Brothers Alan, Gabrielle, Janelle, Eugene, Carl, Alden, Christian, Kuya Pogi Resetes, and Brother Avelan Petorio. Saying hello also to the people there at Centurion International Corporation, Joy, So, Mai Mai, Angie, Alex, Kate, Tess, and Ivy. Yes, hello to you. And yeah, our friends at Betty Sans Rival Royal Place, saying hello to Joni, TJ, Judy Ann, Kay, Joanne, and Jenny Ann. Also to Dr. Wilfredo P. Santos, the medical director at Baypoint Hospital, SBMA, Parpo Neil Pedralves, the people at Hair Rebound Salon, especially G. Karen and John John, everybody at Unlad Haircuts Recreation. Also
also Christopher and Farah Camacho. Hello to you. Brother Ed and Sister Chari Agustin, Brother Jess and Sister Annalie Granada, Cruz family, Brother Ace, Tracy and Mitch, Sister Venus Maria, Brother Danny Simbulan, and also Brother Gerson Nonato. Yes, thank you very much for always listening. And yeah, I'd like to say hello to Rogelio Pagdangan and Clara Jr. Also, always tuned in to us. Thank you so much. And the people at the NEU property, Brother Nelson Salisi, Alvin, Manny, and Marish. Okay, and yeah. Jonathan would like to greet the locale pastor there in San Juan who celebrated his birthday yesterday. Yes, happy birthday, belated happy birthday to Brother Rodolfo de los Reyes Jr. Yesterday was his birthday. And greetings coming from all the church officers of locale of San Juan. Again, belated happy birthday po. All right, yes, 11:52. Back to more music. Here you go.

All right, that's the music of On You of Shiny. It's called Circle. And yes, here to wind up the first hour of K-Pop Reloaded. Here is an OST from the ongoing drama Doctor on the Edge.

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44 minutes, okay? And yes, let's go to my personal text line. Oh, from Anton. Maayong adlaw, Mom. Happy birthday kay Tatay Berto. Bukas sana ako mag-greet sa favorite mong araw, pero baka magtampo ka. Happy Thursday, Mom. The best, Mom Peachy. I love you. Cutie ng Cebu, Anton. Okay. Yes. Thank you, Anton. And advance happy birthday to Tatay Berto. Yes. Tomorrow. Okay. Advance happy birthday po. And from the Spencers. Yeah, happy 2K and K-pop Thursday, Mama. Ate Alex and Ate Jasmine locked in their room and took the big speakers. This is going to be a very happy and noisy day for us. Mama, we missed you yesterday, but thank you for the Disney song, Beauty and the Beast. Oh, we love you, Strawberry, much. Yes, from DJ Zarina and I Petros. Love you too. Okay. And from Ava, good day, Mom Peachy. Rush, rush kami nila kuya. Napasarap ang kwentuhan habang nakikinig sa mga kanta nyo. Happy 2K Thursday po and happy listening, Mr. Sweet Smile. Happy birthday, Lola Bert. Thank you sa lahat. I love you, Mom. Have a good day. Oh, yes. Thank you, Ava. I love you too and have a good day too. From Michael and Malcolm, yes, the twins in Australia. It's another exciting and noisy Twins Day Thursday for us, Mom. Thank you so much for giving us 3-hour break from training and review for our test tomorrow. Mom, you're the best. We love you, Michael and Malcolm. Ah, oh, love you too. Yes, the twins from Australia. And from Brother Rana Abejo. Yeah. Yeah, it's okay. And good day po, dear Peachy. Happy 2K Thursday po. Nakikinig habang nagdo-drive. Salamat po sa magandang music at stay safe po. It's okay, Brother Rana. I just saw it kasi kanina. Yes. And who else is here? Oh, Miss Alma Scosso. It's a relaxing Thursday. K-pop Reloaded. As always, enjoying and chilling sa playlist mo. Special greetings to Miss Lottie Gregorio of Mercury Drug, Teresa Rizal. A happy, happy birthday from all employees of Mercury Kainta CK Square. Thank you so much. All right, that's coming from Ms. Alma Scott. So happy birthday, Miss Lottie Gregorio. Okay, and one last from Dennis Cabusora. Uh-huh. Hello po, Ma'am Peachy. Thank God at napasa po. Napasa po naming mga driver ang aming Tesla NC2. Pagreet po. Okay. Congratulations. Okay. And pagreet po ang mga kasama ko ngayon. Mga volunteers na taga Fatima Lagro, sina China Lynn Junio, Sandy Abejero, Galvez, John Rowell, Lacaba Russell, and the most beautiful nurse, Miss Ellen Refuncion, and all the staff and volunteers of Philippine Red Cross, Quezon City Chapter. Thanks, Mom. It's me, Dennis Cabusora, the pilot. Yes, thank you, Dennis. And saying thank you to all those who shared my program art card today, okay? It's all about him. Yes, the Scott family in Auckland. And also my good friend Juliet Sewaki there in Japan, Lalita Margarita, Mamita Dali, Lay, Rain, 413 Basketball Clinic, Marikina City, Myra Manalo, my Ate Lynn, Doc Maria Abril, LM Hoops Alarte, Doreen Dallas Scott, yes, the Scott family in Subic, Oscar Fronderamos Sr., Arvi Evangelista Esideras

0: 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Thank you, RV. Kingsway Family, Mommy Claire Sinense. Louis Bongi de la Cruz, thank you for the many shares. G. Manalong Soriano, Ispashiba. Transmitter Guy, Ding de Vera, thank you. Also, Antonio Castillo Lagunoy, thank you for sharing. And Gerard Santos, thank you for the many shares too. Mitzley Olarte, okay, I think that's it. Uh-huh, thank you so much. I really appreciate it. 1222, let me see, what do I have next? Okay, something from EXO from 2014. Here is Overdose.
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0: All right, yes. That's an OST from Yumi Cell Season 1. Oh, yes, from 2021. Okay, and time to take a break.
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0: All right, 12:46, and let's go back to our FB fan page from Oscar Frondrama Sr. of Valenzuela City. Shout out sa wife kong si Vicky, sa anak kong si Oliver at Oscar Jr., sa manugang kong si Rose Angelique at Christelle, sa apo kong si Ishi Angelo at sa Ramos family ng Sitio Gripo, Santa Barbara, Victoria, Tarlac. And saying hello to Maria Lorena Cerdeña Malonzo. Have a great day too. Also to Gerard Santos. Yes, thank you, Gerard. Have a nice day too. And yeah, Miguel Franco Ramirez, the Thursday boy. Hello there. Okay. Filipina Sugitan, yeah, happy 2K's Thursday. Saying hello to Mommy Tins, Matilde Bauza Buelva. Also to Lumina Huico, Rosalie Duran, and to everybody at Sunwalk Company. Yeah, I kind of missed this. All right. And saying hello to Melanda Velasco. Pabati po sa hipag kong si Ate Teresa Velasco sa kanyang 66th year sa mundong ito. Okay, happy birthday! Yes, Sister Teresa Velasco from Lani Velasco of Capital QC. And happy Thursday to Rebecca Barba. Also to RC Nicolas. Have a good day to RC. Thank you. Harold Tiglao Miranda. Shout out to me po. Sa bahay namin dito sa Moras de la Paz, Santo Tomas, Pampanga. Yes, thank you for listening, Harold. And who else is here? Okay, Rod Galang. Happy 2K Pop to all the listeners of Eagle FM. Shout out to my band. We have rehearsal today at 2 p.m. Yes, the start, 2 p.m. Nakikinig muna kami ng music mo. Habang naghihintay ng oras, happy ang grupo ko. No Blink Band. Oh, okay. Yeah. I want to hear your songs. All right, and saying hello to John D. Rockefeller. Happy Thursday, John D. Rockefeller, and to all of you there at Mercury Hauling Services. Thank you for always listening. Hi to Maliari Jack. Shout out po sa wife ko kay Jenny at kids ko po, Bryle and Sophia of Nova Liches. And saying hello to Osang Perez. Happy 2K K-Pop Reloaded Thursday. Lori Santos. Yes, hello there. From Pandi, Bulacan, of course. And Marites Piliada Velasquez. Kindly greet my sons and their families, Jed, Anton, Leanne, Lorraine, Ashanti, Yuna, Joylene, and Roseline, and also Maricor and Mila. Hi to Junjun Mola. Okay. Is she a scammer? Oh, no. okay, be careful. And Edwin Miranda De Leon, yes, saying hello to the De Leon and Miranda families. Okay, is that it? Let me see. Yeah, I think that's it. All right. It's only 12:49, and what should we play next? Let me see. Okay. How about still looking. let me see this one. No. Any suggestion? All right. It's kind of short. I'm looking for something long. Okay, here you go. It's take two for, of course, Treasure.

All right, yes, music of treasure that's going crazy. And yeah, I think that's it for K-Pop Reloaded this Thursday. Yes, this is Peachy saying thank you very much for keeping me company for the past 3 hours. I won't be back tomorrow. I'm sorry, I'm not here again tomorrow. Anyways, yes, my playlist will be playing, of course, and I'll be back with you Monday for my share of anything 80s. Don't forget, at 1 o'clock, of course, all music until 5, and at 5 o'clock, DJ Gem for 2K OPM hits until 8. And, of course, at 8 o'clock, the night shift. Okay? Yes, until then, until Monday. Enjoy the rest of the day or Thursday. Mm-hmm. Bye-bye, everyone. I love you all. Mwah. Okay, it's not playing again.

0: No matter the decade, no matter the vibe, it's all here. From the electrifying anthems of the 80s. Now I gotta cut loose, put loose. To the unforgettable hits of the 90s. 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

0: No matter the decade, no matter the vibe, it's all here. From the electrifying anthems of the 80s. 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To the unforgettable hits of the 90s. 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

0: No matter the decade, no matter the vibe, it's all here. 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

SB19 with Dan, Block 9 with Sumayo Pa, Daily G on your radio this Thursday afternoon, June 25, 2026. 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Kuya Edwin, happy birthday! 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It's a cheerful Thursday for all of us celebrating Kuya Edwin's birthday, extended day one.

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2003 with Sayo 521. We're doing 2K Opium Hits, reminiscing the good old days from year 2000 and beyond. 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

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Hi to Earth Cavado, Rebecca Barba, Marisol Hala, tuned in all day, and Miss Melanda Velasco. They're tuned in to Capital from Capital QC. Hi to Sister Imelda Canla, Sonia Aquino, and to all listeners of Eagle FM. Thank you so much. 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

0: 6 o'clock on this Thursday evening, June 25, 2026. This is your top of the hour news on Eagle FM 95.5. This is DJ Jeff. We begin with a devastating global crisis. A humanitarian emergency is unfolding in Venezuela after the country was rocked by powerful back-to-back earthquakes. According to the U.S. Geological Survey, a massive magnitude 7.2 tremor struck just west of the capital city of Caracas, followed less than a minute later by an even stronger magnitude 7.5 earthquake. The twin quakes toppled dozens of buildings, trapping residents beneath the rubble during a public holiday afternoon. While initial official figure stands at 32 dead and 700 injured. Predictive modeling warns the final death toll could catastrophically exceed 10,000. Interim President Delcy Rodriguez has declared a state of emergency. With international rescue teams now scrambling to the scene, U.S. President Donald Trump has publicly offered immediate search and rescue assistance. Meanwhile, the Department of Foreign Affairs brings comforting news closer to home. DFA spokesperson Annalyn Retonel confirmed today that there are absolutely no reports of injuries or casualties among the Filipino community in Venezuela. Out of the estimated 74 Filipinos in the country, mostly religious missionaries, all are currently accounted for and safe. For our motorists navigating the metro, please extra take note of these latest road updates from the MMDA to help you plan your afternoon commute. Over on Commonwealth Avenue eastbound, heavy traffic is expected near Mangahan following a road crash involving a dump truck and a car. Just a short distance away along the same eastbound stretch, another collision between a car and a van has been reported at Pearl Drive. Down at EDSA northbound, a car and a motorcycle figured in a mishap right at the busy Quezon Avenue intersection. The MMDA reports that at least one lane is occupied at each of these incident sites, and traffic enforcers are already on the ground. Managing the flow. Drive safely and expect minor delays. And wrapping up on a lighter note for all the pop culture fans out there, get ready for the ultimate throwback because nostalgia is about to hit Bulacan. Three original members of the legendary Taiwanese boy band F4, Jerry Yan, Vic Chu, and Venice Wu, are officially bringing their highly anticipated F Forever reunion tour to the Philippine Arena this coming Saturday, June 27. Making the night even bigger, they will be sharing the stage with Mayday's popular vocalist, Ashine. It has been more than two decades since the iconic 2000s JAMA Meteor Garden took the Philippines by storm, and local fans are buzzing with excitement to hear their favorite anthems perform live once again. And those are the headlines. This is DJ Jam. 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

0: is Mad with Kahit Ayaw Mo Na and Moonstar 88 with Torete. 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

Orange. Oh man, featuring Arthur Neri with Balayusa Mundo. Seven more to go before 7 o'clock. At 7, we have our top of the hour news. This time we have Lee John with Naila. 2K Opium Hits on Daily J's This Drive Time. 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
1: It's 7:02 and here's our news update. To our top local story, the developer behind the controversial video game, Gorbox, has broken its silence. FT Games has officially pledged its full cooperation to the Philippine government regarding the tragic school shooting at San Jose National High School in Tacloban City. F2 Games founder Felix Philip expressed deep caution and sympathy, stating that the authorities have his full backing to establish the facts. He added that the game explicitly notes its content is strictly for fictional entertainment and does not promote real-world violence. This development follows a temporary ban on the app by the Cybercrime Investigation and Coordinating Center. After the Philippine National Police reported that the 14-year-old suspect was heavily influenced by the game. The active shooting incident tragically claimed the lives of three students and left 20 others injured. Moving to regional news, heavy rains from a passing tropical cyclone are causing widespread disruptions across Taiwan today. Although Typhoon Mikala is moving toward Japan and will not make direct landfall in Taiwan, its powerful outer bands have dumped torrential rain across the island. Severe localized flooding has been reported since early this morning in parts of Taipei and southern districts like Kaohsiung and Pingtung, leaving vehicles stranded in overflowing streets. Local officials say the sheer volume of water overwhelmed drainage systems too quickly. Thankfully, no casualties have been reported so far. But weather forecasters expect the heavy rain to persist over Taiwan for at least the next week. And finally, in entertainment, the celebrity wedding of the century may be happening much sooner than we think. Speculation is reaching fever pitch that music megastar Taylor Swift and NFL star Travis Kelce are set to tie the knot in New York City next week. Reports reveal that a city permit has been filed by an event planning company to completely close the streets around Madison Square Garden from July 2nd to July 4th for a massive event on July 3rd. Top celebrity wedding planners tell Reuters that an event of this scale likely features decoy routes, intense security, and extreme guest confidentiality to keep the paparazzi at bay. Representatives for Swift and the venue have yet to comment, but fans worldwide are already on high alert for the big day. And those are the headlines. 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
0: 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I see.

0: done with 14 more to go before 8 o'clock. And before we wind up our show, of course, we still have one news update to know what's happening around the metro and around the world. We'll be back after this break.
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Someone asked for this song from our Facebook group by Imahe. 4 more to go before 8 o'clock. And it's time for our news update. 4 more to go before 8 o'clock. We begin with a developing story out of Mindanao. Tension gripped a local campus earlier today as a shooting incident occurred just outside the Colegio ng Pantukan in Davao de Oro shortly after noon. The Pantukan local government unit quickly issued a statement clarifying that the incident took place outside the school's immediate jurisdiction and did not happen on campus grounds. This comes as the college was holding its official commencement exercises today, as seen on their social media live stream. While the LGU did not release further details regarding the victim or the motive, they stress that they are coordinating closely with law enforcement and are fully committed to extending all necessary assistance to the victim's family. In global health news, the White House is asking Congress for over $1.4 billion in emergency supplemental funds to curb a rapidly growing Ebola outbreak in the Democratic Republic of Congo. According to a Trump administration official, the massive funding request includes $800 million for humanitarian crisis response, which includes stockpiling medical supplies, contact tracing, and constructing a containment facility in Kenya. An additional $500 million will be poured into international health security to prevent the rare Bundibugyo strain from reaching U.S. soil. The World Health Organization reported this week that the outbreak has already infected more than 1,000 people and killed 267 inside its first month alone, making it a critical global threat. And finally, in entertainment, a truly touching moment has captured the hearts of Hallyu fans in Manila. South Korean actor Byeon Woo-sook, the breakout star of the hit television drama Lovely Runner, became visibly emotional and broke down in tears during his jam-packed fan meeting at the New Frontier Theater. The actor bared his heart to the enthusiastic crowd, revealing that he had been under immense pressure from a demanding schedule and was not in best physical condition. Woo-sook admitted he worried his health would keep him from fully connecting with the audience, but credited the overwhelming energy of his Filipino supporters for lifting his spirits. Fans applauded social media with messages of love and understanding, praising the star for his warmth and sincerity despite his rapid rise to global stardom. That's it for me. That's it for our news update. And that's it for me for today's edition of Daily G, 2K Opium Hits, a 3 hour of our very own homegrown hits from year 2000 up to the present hits. Coming up next for the night shift, back to 2K Thursday, all the way till 12 midnight. Tomorrow, another weekend, another Rakrakan Friday, and alternative rock on Daily G at 5. Leaving us off from Silas and Tyree with the Kaulama.

No matter the decade, no matter the vibe, it's all here. From the electrifying anthems of the 80s. Now I gotta cut loose, put loose. To the unforgettable hits of the 90s. 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Lahat ng gusto mo, andito na. 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

0: No matter the decade, no matter the vibe, it's all here. 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

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Any way you want it, 609. Rock Rock and Friday, I'm John Lemon. Good morning, Manila. 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Van Halen coming in, Dreams on Eagle FM.

you're on Eagle FM 95.5, you definitely can't go wrong with Van Halen, especially if you're kind of into like a rock mood. This Friday morning, it is 6:13 and Dreams from 1986. You got the Lemony here, John Lemon for the morning show. It is Rock Rockin' Friday. Eddie Money right now. 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

0: 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Hey, Boogie Woman. Ram Jam. 20 minutes after 6 o'clock in the morning. Rock Rock on Friday. Good morning, Manila. It is the morning show and it's time for rock and roll once again. Today is the 26th of June 2026. Less than a week to go before another official payday happens. Aren't you excited? And I would like to say what up and get up and wake up. Shout out to the boys of Binyantatak Gel, Angel Silent Thai Women's Basketball Team. Good luck on your upcoming WMPBL semifinal game on Sunday. That's coming from a Toning Man. Good morning, Master Idol Toning Man, along with Master Idol Wency Ubana Jr. Good morning, fellas. Time for some good old rock and roll with the Lemonade. John Lemon here. It is 6:21. You know the drill if you want to do some shout outs, right? Go to our Facebook page. And I promise you a little later on, I will be checking that page later on, I promise. Let's get back to more of some rock and roll. Old school rock and roll from the 70s, the 80s, up to the 90s. Let's make it happen. 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

0: 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I'm John Lemon. Taking a break. Deep Purple is coming up next.
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0: 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The band is composed of Dave Lonesome Dave, Rod Price, lead guitar, Tony Stevens, bass, Roger Earl, drums, and of course, Dave himself, lead vocals and lead guitar as well. Oh! They call themselves Fog Hat. And a song called Slow Ride. Rock Rock on Friday, it's John Lennon. Friday Weekend Drive, the 26th of June 2026. I've noticed there's a lot of people here at the Net 25 lobby. I understand there's like an event happening today. And apart from it, we also have our friends from Land Transportation Office. LTO, if I'm not mistaken. From 8 a.m. to 4 in the afternoon today. That is why I get to see a lot of people crossing and walking by in front of the Eagle FM studio. You might want to check it out. I saw a kiosk of Landers. I just hope they offer free membership. That'll be cool. Because if it's free, I will sign up for that one. 6:45 right now. Slow ride and take it easy. If you're on the road right now, this early. Drive defensively all the time. And don't step too much on the gas pedal. And make sure your seatbelts are fastened. And just enjoy the ride. And enjoy the music. I got Aerosmith coming up. Right here, Rock Rock on Friday on Eagle FM.
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0: You're on Eagle FM 95.5. The music of Steven Tyler and the rest of Aerosmith. Let's go. And Ragdoll, 10 more to go before 7. Gerard Santo, shout out. Happy Rock Rockin' Friday. Susie Atienza, good morning, Susie. Osang Perez, good morning, Osang. Louis Bongi de la Cruz, good morning. Shout out, Alberto Merced, shout out. Avengers, what up? Nestor, good morning to you. Happy Rock Rockin' Friday. Joey, what up, Joey Cruz? Rebecca Barba. Leon Guerrero, good morning, Leon. Ricardo de Guzman. Shout out, Oscar Fronderamo Sr. Our Christian Roda, shout out. Yvonne Cruz, good morning. Dash, good morning, Dash. What up? Gil de los Reyes, good morning to you. Raul Ambrosio. Chris Angel Damasco, good morning. Zanreb Torres. Maria Lorena Sardegna Malonzo, shout out. Thank you so much for jamming. 9 more to go before 7 o'clock. Top of the hour news coming up next. Keep it right here.
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0: Rock, Rock and Friday on Eagle FM 95.5. Good morning. It is now 6:56, 4 to go before 7 o'clock. And it's time for the news. The Philippine National Police is looking to step up its presence inside school campuses. But they say it's about building trust, not policing classrooms. Following Monday's tragic shooting incident in Tacloban City that left 3 students dead and 20 others injured, PNP Chief General Jose Melencio Nartates Jr. announced a proposal to have officers join weekly school flag-raising ceremonies and educational activities. Nartates clarified today that this does not mean routine patrols on school grounds. Instead, officers would participate in the Panatang Makabayan and engage with youth to build a sense of security. Meanwhile, the Philippine Army says it is ready to support the PNP if called upon. But Army spokesperson Colonel Louis Dela Ama, or Dema Ala, emphasized that securing schools remains the primary responsibility of the police. Turning to international news, the Department of Foreign Affairs confirms that no Filipinos were injured after 2 massive earthquakes rocked Venezuela on Thursday morning. The back-to-back tremors measuring magnitude 7.2 and 7.5 hit the northern coast just seconds apart, causing widespread panic in the capital city of Caracas. It is reportedly that largest earthquake to hit the country in more than a century. DFA spokesperson Annalyn Ratonel says the Philippine Embassy in Bogota is closely monitoring the situation. There are currently an estimated 74 Filipinos living in Venezuela, many of whom serve as religious missionaries. And finally, in entertainment, is the celebrity wedding of the century happening next week? That is a big question. Speculation is reaching a fever pitch that pop megastar Taylor Swift and NFL star Travis Kelce are trying to knot in New York, or tying the knot in New York City. Reports reveal that an event planning company just filed a city permit to completely shut down the streets around Madison Square Garden from July 2nd to July 4th for a massive event on July 3rd. Top wedding planners tell Reuters that the intense security and extreme guest confidentiality point to a massive A-list wedding. While reps for Swift and the venue are staying tight-lipped, Swifties worldwide are officially on high alert. That's what's happening from the Eagle FM News and Information's desk. I'm John Lemon, and you're on Eagle FM 95.5 for the love of music. Second hour of the morning show, Rock Rock on Friday, coming right up. You guys keep it right here.
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Thank you. All right. Give us some house lights, Tommy. Let me see these faces. Hey. Thank you. All right. As you can see, this show is being filmed tonight, so you're going to be all big stars, everybody here.

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0: That's a real old school rock and roll from the 89-1990. Guns N' Roses and Sweet Child of Mine, 737 all over the metro. It is Rock Rock on Friday. I'm John Lemon till 10. I got Lover Boy coming in right now. Turn Me Loose. 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

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Mr. Rick Okasek. 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